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Every move you make, every step you take.

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Now I see clearly. God's eyes are along with the all-knowing mother. I am the center of my soul. I am pure and I am free.

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